0: Edmonton traffic.
1: Mark Messier Trail is slow northbound approaching 156th Street. Crews are still doing cleanup after an earlier collision. Gonna take about an extra 10 minutes. White mud still slow in both directions approaching the construction at the Rainbow Valley Bridge, 5 to 10 minutes each way. And reports of a collision southbound 91st Street near 25th Avenue Southwest. It's here. 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With Play 107 traffic, I'm Phil Jensen.
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0: Edmonton traffic.
1: At Marc Messier Trail and 156th Street, crews are in the final stages of clearing things up after an earlier incident. Shouldn't slow you down more than a minute or so. And on 98th Avenue, there is some construction by 95th Street. Lots of crews on scene. Eastbound lanes are sharing. 98th Avenue seeing westbound delays of around 20 minutes, almost all the way back to the traffic circle. FanDuel is now live in Thrillberta. 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With Play 107 traffic, I'm Bill Jensen.
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0: We are living in the future. It's the year 2026, and a lot of people have been talking about how they thought we would have flying cars by now. We're all looking around, wondering, where are they? Well, it turns out we already have them, folks. They're called helicopters. A man in Wisconsin is making headlines after he decided to fly his helicopter to Cabela's because the drive was, and I quote, too long. This guy faced absolutely no repercussions. He wasn't arrested. He faced no violations. He got no fines because he was properly licensed. He landed safely and he complied with all of the applicable aviation laws, the laws of the sky. The helicopter's a flying car. I don't know why I didn't think of it. I could be taking my helicopter to McDonald's. I could be taking my helicopter to Walmart. I could be taking my helicopter to Cabela's because the drive is too long. But first, I need to find the money to buy a helicopter.
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2: I'm recording the show from my house right now, and it just started raining, and I've always wondered, like, if I take you guys over to the window and I open it, can you hear the rain? Like, is that cool? Was that fun for you, or did I just kind of waste everybody's time? And if you're my boss and you heard me do that, let's pretend that it was a successful experiment and that I'm pushing the boundaries of radio, and I deserve a raise for really experimenting with the form in a way that people haven't done it in the past. Matter of fact, let's get a second pass at that rain. Sounds like I'm changing the game.
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1: What is with these kids and these squishies right now?
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1: Exactly. 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And yesterday, I took Ariel, my 10-year-old, her cousin Nixon, and their, I must say, very well-mannered friend Alex to Indigo. They already have a collection of these things at home that I'd say looks like a tiny squishy museum. 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Where do all the dumplings go? Is there a retirement home for squishies?
2: A dumpster.
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1: Gotta get dip. Gotta get dip. Gotta get dip.

0: Harvard Media News Center, Kenzie Ray.
1: Headlines. Correctional Service Canada says that two correctional officers and an inmate from the Edmonton Institution for Women passed away yesterday following an accident during a transfer. Few details have been released, but officials are offering condolences to their family, friends, and colleagues. It's super sad.
2: Yeah, not much to say on that one. I mean,
1: yeah.
2: I did hear there's not a lot of info about what exactly went down, but what a terrible thing to go down, hey?
1: Yeah, especially because aren't those vehicles extra supported? No, maybe not.
2: I've been in quite a few.
1: Have you?
2: Yeah, not to make light of the situation, but it's true, yeah.
1: Yeah, that's very sad. So condolences for sure to all the people involved in that. And then an Alberta woman is speaking out after an airline lost her late husband's ashes.
2: What?
1: Yeah, big yikes. The incident is under investigation and no other details have been released. Twyla Shanahan says that she was told to check the urn as luggage, but then it ended up in Montreal instead of Newfoundland. So
2: her ball was wanted to go to Montreal, I heard.
1: Well, yeah. I mean, I guess he went on an extra little vacation. But it does say Air Canada says the ashes have since been returned.
2: Okay.
1: Which is good to know. But I can't imagine how stressed she was when that happened, because sometimes you don't get things back when they get lost in travel. So
2: no.
1: I'm glad she got that one back. I'm glad it wasn't broken or anything either, because urns aren't exactly the most
2: stable.
1: Yeah. They're a little fragile, so.
2: But of all the things to lose.
1: Right? You would think they would be extra careful about things like that. Especially if they specifically told her to check it as luggage. Yeah. I would be even more upset about that.
2: They really made an ash of themselves.
1: Those are your headlines.
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0: Powered by Ozoon. Ozoon, well played.
2: Little weekend reminder, Kenzie. I know you're excited for this one. The Edmonton Elks back in action tomorrow. Montreal, we know they're there. And they're going to be taking on the Alouettes, which we've been talking about all week. And the start is going to be 1 o'clock in the afternoon if you're interested in watching that.
1: Oops, super interested.
2: Yeah. Because you don't have enough wedding stuff to do.
1: No, lots of free time.
2: Yeah, meanwhile, the Blue Jays had one that hurts. They've had quite a few of those, haven't they?
1: Yikes.
2: So they wrapped up a rain-delayed makeup game against the Chicago Cubs at Wrigley Field, and it looked like they had it until the ninth inning. Yeah, Boston newcomer Alex Bregman, he crushed a two-run homer to tie it. Then the Cubs walked it off in the 11th inning after a wild throwing error. So they lost on a throwing error.
1: Oh, dang.
2: Yeah, one of those games where you just kind of stare at the TV and go, seriously?
1: They had too much deep dish.
2: Yeah. Oh, yeah.
1: Yeah.
2: For sure. That is the excuse. It has to be. And just a big tip of the cap to our Edmonton Riverhawks. Their season officially came to an end last night after a loss in Bellingham, Washington. They finished just short of the playoffs. But what a summer. More than 142,000 fans packed RE/MAX Field this season. That is another attendance record.
1: Aw.
2: Yeah, baseball, theme nights, ballpark snacks. They made Edmonton summer a whole lot more fun, even though the weather really sucked.
1: Yeah, they definitely go all out with their theme nights and whatnot. It's fun.
2: Yeah, there's always next year.
1: Mm-hmm.
2: Yeah, hopefully less mosquitoes, though.
1: Hopefully.
2: I'm Jake. That's your Play Sports.
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0: come home.
1: You know, a little chilly this morning, I found. That's why I got my fall sweater on. Notice fall colors in my sweater?
0: Yeah, you're really manifesting.
1: We should play some Sweater Weather.
0: Ooh, that's actually a good song.
1: Yeah, I think we'll still get some nice weather, though. But yeah, I noticed there was zero moths on the door this morning. Did you come in the basement or the normal door?
0: No, I'm going to try to never come through the normal door again after that experience.
1: Well, good news. Mm-hmm. There were zero bugs on the door, and that's probably an attest to the weather.
0: Right? Good. That is what I miss about the colder weather, is that the bugs flee.
1: But by, I don't know, what, 2 p.m., you can put on your shorts?
0: Yeah, pretty much. We're now in that season where it's winter in the morning and summer in the afternoon and then fall in the evening.
1: And the annoying pumpkin spice people.
0: Oh,
1: are you one of them?
0: No, I'm not a pumpkin spice girly.
1: Okay, that's one thing I didn't know about you, if you were the pumpkin spice type, but you didn't seem like a basic bee.
0: Nah, I'm not cool enough for those. I like just regular one milk, one sugar, that's it, color a day. Otherwise, it starts messing with the insides, and nobody needs to deal with that.
1: Oh, the pumpkin spice does.
0: Well, everything. Anything like too sweet, you know? Mm. So, plus, I prefer pumpkin as pie. And that's
1: so you mess with your fiance's insides a lot.
0: He pushes it sometimes, but I think he drinks his coffee black most of the time. So if there's ever any little bit of cream or milk, I think it's bad news bears for everybody.
1: I think you missed the joke on that one.
0: I probably did, but that's okay.
1: It was a good one.
0: Oh, dang it.
1: Well, it was a good one.
0: Went right over my head.
1: That's all right. It's, what is it? What, 6:09?
0: Yuppers. I mean,
1: that's okay. Like 40 things go, you know, through my head at least every minute of the day.
0: And it's a Thriday.
1: Oh my God, it is a Thriday. Hey, 6 a.m. Listener Club, look who just chimed in. We got a Chris GP, GP Chris. He's like, I've been listening for years and years and years and years and years.
0: Aw.
1: Well, he didn't really say it that way, but that's how I wanted to make it sound.
0: Well, I'll take it. Mm-hmm. We got Kaylee texted in. She sent in a photo of Finn, and he is upside down on his head.
1: Oh, wow. Look at that.
0: Yeah. She said, parkour. Parkour, indeed.
1: That's a good move.
0: It is. That's impressive. I definitely could not do that.
1: Shout out.
0: We got Laura, less than zero, the weekend, if not heartless, please.
1: Laura's back.
0: Yay. We've missed your weekend requests.
1: Where have you been, Laura? You think you can just come in on a Friday and swoop in like that?
0: Yeah. It is fitting, though, on a Friday right before the weekend. I like that.
1: I'm just jocking on you, Laura. Don't worry about it, you know?
0: Nah. Deneen, good morning. Happy Friday.
1: Yeah, Deneen.
0: Thir Friday.
1: Deneen's not one of the bus drivers, is she?
0: I think so. Or maybe is that Diane? Or Dana? There's a lot of D names.
1: I think it's Danae.
0: Oh, gosh. Deneen, do you drive a bus also? I think there's a couple bus drivers, to be fair.
1: Maybe Donna. That's fine. My daughter's bus driver's name is Donna.
0: Oh.
1: Yeah.
0: Wow. Shout out Donna.
1: I always sing the song to her. Donna. I met a girl and Donna was her name. Richie Valens.
0: You lost me.
1: Okay, go watch La Bamba.
0: Oh yeah, you told me to watch that a while ago. Still on my list. Got Tone, he wants to hear the game. Alyssa Reed and Snoop Dogg.
1: Yes.
0: Love me some SNOOP.
1: Love me some CanCon, where Alyssa Reed pays Snoop Dogg $150,000 to do a 30-second line on her track.
0: I would do that.
1: Yeah, me too.
0: If I had the money.
1: Right?
0: Maybe he would do it for free.
1: That's a good song.
0: Yeah, I agree.
1: Yeah.
0: We got Gare Bear, Fantastic Friday. Indeed it is. And we got Trev, my stepdad. He's here today. He was missing yesterday. Where were you, Trev?
1: Yeah, Trev, what are you doing?
0: Yeah, what the heck?
1: Where were you?
0: How rude.
1: Were you firing up the old Harley?
0: Yeah, probably. It might be a little chilly this morning, though.
1: Very true.
0: Just having coffee and getting ready to attack the day. TCB? What does that mean?
1: Let's guess what it means. What could it be? TCB. It's probably super obvious, but it's not clicking right now.
0: I'm going to look it up. TCB.
1: Just having coffee and getting ready to attack the day. TCB. It's got to be like...
0: taking care of business.
1: There you go.
0: So smart. See, I'm sad that, there we go. You texted it in too. We're a little slow, apparently. I mean, we didn't even know what RSVP meant, so.
1: Yeah, that's true. We got to get the kids going on that one, though. Bring that one back, taking care of business.
0: Mm-hmm. I made that parody about you taking care of business when you're on your week off.
1: Oh, we should play it.
0: I'll have to play it again when you're gone the next, not next week.
1: Maybe I can find it right now to play, though.
0: Yeah, that would be fun.
1: Let me just look.
0: That was a kind of a banger, not going to lie.
1: Can you stall while I look for it?
0: Absolutely.
1: Okay.
0: All right. Yeah, Kaylee, I hope your appointment went good yesterday at the Solery. I hope everything was all swimmingly and going lovely. Honestly, when I woke up this morning, I didn't know if it was frost or if it was just fog, and I got really concerned.

0: One of your best.
1: Thank you.
2: Yeah.
1: Sony should sign me.
2: They really should. And it's timely for us to play that because, yeah, I am going to go on holidays and it's going to be you riding solo in the studio.
1: 2 weeks this time.
2: Yeah, two weeks.
0: B2B.
2: Yeah. Let's get this show started.

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15: Just a heads up, the ramp from southbound on 149th Street to eastbound on the White Mud is closed currently, so plan an alternate route if that is your way. And multiple exit ramps are closed at the Henday and Yellowhead on the east side of the Henday. Other than that, traffic is looking fine and dandy at the moment. If you do see anything, let us know at 780-784-7107. In Play 107 weather, high of 22 tomorrow with a possible thunderstorm overnight. Sunday's going to get up to 20 in the afternoon with more possible thunderstorms throughout the day. And then today is going to get up to 21 this afternoon with some sun, which is a nice change. Right now it is 8 chilly degrees here in the capital city. I'm Kenzie Ray with your traffic and weather.

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0: Jake Ryan, Kenzie Ray. Friday, it is Play 107. Shout out to the 6 a.m. Listener Club. Those of you just joining us as well right now. And this is interesting because four major celestial events will converge on August 12th. Okay?
1: Okay.
0: This is a six-planet alignment. There's also going to be a partial solar eclipse, a dark new moon, and a massive meteor shower.
1: Whoa.
0: What the hell?
1: You know what's weird about that?
0: No, I don't.
1: Is that on August 12th,
0: it's
1: been called a hoax, but if you heard Project Anchor, have you heard about that?
0: I recall you bringing this up at some point on the show not too long ago.
1: Yeah, it was kind of before it got proven that it was not real, but now that you bring this up, maybe it is, because that's really weird that it's on the same day. But so Project Anchor is a viral internet hoax and conspiracy theory claiming that Earth will lose its gravity for 7 seconds on August 12th. I think it's around 2 p.m. due to colliding black holes.
0: Oh.
1: Yeah.
0: Now, with everything I just said, it seems more likely that that could be a thing.
1: Yeah.
0: They know?
1: Honestly, though, is really weird.
0: Who really knows, though?
1: Seriously.
0: It kind of sounds like the opening scene of a disaster movie.
1: It really does.
0: Right?
1: Yeah, maybe this is our Armageddon.
0: But I love these things. I always just hope that the weather's nice so you can sort of take part in the meteor showers.
1: Yeah, I need to get a telescope.
0: Yeah, I have one, but it's... Where the hell is that telescope? It was working really good for a while, but there was a time there when I was just addicted to looking up at the stars.
1: Mm-hmm.
0: But now I don't know where the damn telescope is. It's somewhere out there. Somewhere.
1: Well, that's helpful.
0: Yeah, if you have a telescope I can borrow, please let me know.
1: Mm-hmm.
0: That'd be great.

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18: Got some road closures right now. The ramp from southbound on 149th Street to eastbound on the White Mud is closed right now, as well as multiple exit ramps at the Henday and Yellowhead on the east side of the Henday. But other than that, everything is looking okie dokie artichokey right now out there for all you 6 a.m. drivers. It is looking sunny out there right now, so don't forget your shades. If you do see anything else, let us know at 780-784-7107. In Play 107 weather, 22 tomorrow and a potential thunderstorm in the evening. Sunday's getting up to 20 in the afternoon with more possible thunderstorms during the day. And then today will be a dry one, thankfully, getting up to 21 in the afternoon. And right now we are still sitting at 8 degrees here in East Tizzletown. I'm Kenzie Ray with your traffic and weather.

0: 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Good morning. 6:47. Wow, it's almost 7 already. That's crazy.
1: Flying by.
0: Yeah. Kenzie Ray and Jake Ryan here. And I caved. I had to do it.
1: What'd you do?
0: I bought more storage for my Google account.
1: Oh, for context.

0: edit my Google Docs here for work, which is very inconvenient, obviously. So I bit the bullet and I just bought more storage, but it wasn't as much as I thought it was going to be.
1: What was it, $1.99?
0: No, I went from $3.99 to $6.99, but I get the first 3 months for $3.99 still, so it doesn't increase until 3 months, so it's not that bad. I thought it was going to be at least over 10 to get double what I have now, but it's not, so I think that this is a worthwhile investment until I fill up my storage again.
1: How much storage you get with that?
0: 400 gigabytes. I had 200 before.
1: Should be a terabyte.
0: Yeah, it should be. I'll probably have to move up to that eventually.
1: Oh, they'll force you.
0: That's true. Yeah, that's the way the world works. But
1: you can't get away from it.
0: No, you really can't. But hey, at least I can send and receive emails now because I have been doing a lot of that lately with wedding stuff. So that would be very unfortunate if I couldn't send emails anymore.
1: I was wondering why I couldn't edit on our shared Google Docs page.
0: Oh, is that because of me?
1: Yeah.
0: Oh, that's so funny. I didn't know it affected you also. I thought as long as you have good data. Oh, wow. No,
1: it affected me. And I was like, is she not letting me edit when when the show's not going on?
0: That's so funny. As I'm like panic scrambling to delete screenshots and videos from 2017.
1: I swear I thought you cut me off.
0: That's so funny. I didn't know that it froze your end too.
1: You didn't have to cut me off.
0: Truly.
1: But you didn't. Good for you.
0: Thanks.

0: Seems like everybody's getting in on this Bruno Mars contest, that big trip to Vancouver that we're giving away on August 17th.
1: Mm-hmm.
0: Yeah, you had a text.
2: Yeah, it says, did I get it? Please, please, please. I really want it for my 12th birthday. Please. And then another one that said, I love Bruno Mars and I love your guys' radio station. Please, please, please.
0: Well, you got to do minimal work.
2: Mm-hmm. It's a good one. You just listen for the code and text in the code.
0: The code.
2: The code.
0: Yep, the code.
2: Code word.
0: So that will be coming up. Let's look exactly where it's coming up so we can steer people in the right direction. Look at that. It says right there. Around 7:08, you're going to hear the Friday keyword. And all you do is you text it in to 780-784-7107. And that gets you entered for that big trip to Vancouver with everything paid for.
2: Yeah, seriously. Like, you get flights, hotel, even spending cash.
0: Yeah, and I mean, things very stressful for many.
2: Mm-hmm.
0: And how nice would it be for somebody to have a little holiday?
2: So nice.
0: That concert is in October.
2: I got a feeling it's going to be a good one.
0: Agreed.

0: Center, Kenzie Ray.
1: Headlines.
2: Edmonton police are warning about a rise in grandparent scams. They've received 21 reports in the past 2 months with scammers pretending a loved one has been arrested and needs bail money. Police say that they will never ask for cash, gold, gift cards, or cryptocurrency over the phone and urge people to verify the story with family before sending anything.
3: Leave the seniors alone.
2: Seriously, what did they do to you? Makes me so upset.
4: It's easy targets. It's not good.
2: Yeah, I just never pick up the phone if I don't know a number. If you're not in my phone and you don't leave a voicemail, you're probably not getting a call back and you're probably getting blocked because I will assume that you're a scammer.
4: Just a friendly reminder to contact grandma and grandpa.
2: Yeah, check in.
4: You know, if they're still with you.
2: Mm-hmm.
4: Or your parents, of course.
2: Yeah, no, definitely. Even, like, younger people have been hit with scams, too. You never know when it happens. And then on that note, addiction experts are raising concerns about Alberta's flood of online gambling ads, which I definitely have noticed myself recently. All the streaming ads and whatnot seem to all be gambling these days, which is concerning. 1 month after the province launched its regulated iGaming market, experts say that the constant advertising could normalize gambling and increase the risk of addiction, especially for young people. Especially when, yeah, because you're young and you don't understand how serious it is and, you know, this is real money and, yeah.
4: It's... There are gambling channels now. Like, I'm on Twitter / X, and there are people that are just literally sitting at a slot machine and people are watching it constantly.
2: That's so weird. I feel like you shouldn't be allowed to do that.
4: And they only show their big wins, so it's very misleading.
2: Oh, definitely. Yeah.
4: Like, it's fun to watch, though, sometimes when they get a big jackpot.
2: Yeah, but people just got to be aware, that's all.
4: That's right.
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0: Powered by Ozone. Ozone, well played.
4: All right. All right, if you're looking for something to cheer for this weekend, the Edmonton Elks are in Montreal tomorrow to battle the Alouettes. We're laughing because sports is sponsored by Ozone. Just saying. And that's not a bad thing.
2: No.
4: You know, just got to be responsible. But
2: exactly.
4: Back to the Edmonton Elks, Montreal tomorrow. Yeah, kickoff 1 o'clock. So you've still got plenty of Saturday after the game to, you know, do something else.
2: Yeah.
4: Right? You can watch the Elks kick some butt.
2: Yeah, there we go.
4: Yeah, over to baseball. The Blue Jays let one slip away in Chicago. You know, Toronto took the Cubs into extra innings in a makeup game that was originally rained out earlier this season, but after battling back and hanging around all night, the Cubs stole it 3-2 in the 11th inning.
2: Wow.
4: But Ernie Clement made one of the most spectacular catches of the season I've seen.
2: Let's go, Ernie!
4: Yeah, Ernie's the best.
2: He is.
4: Man, I wish I could have him on my Seattle Mariners.
2: Aww.
4: Because we suck right now.
2: Oh, no.
4: Yeah, and a little bit more baseball locally this time. The Riverhawks, yeah, the season didn't end the way they wanted. Let's give some love to the Edmonton Riverhawks. Their 2026 season is officially in the books after falling just short of a playoff spot. The cool part, though, more than 142,000 fans came through the gates at RE/MAX Field this summer, which is another record-breaking season.
2: That's crazy. That's a lot of people.
4: Well, it's proof our city showed up for baseball this year, right?
2: Yeah.
4: Yeah. I'm Jake Rizzi. That's your Play Sports.
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0: Friday edition of Showbiz. Kenzie, you brought this up a couple months ago, but it wasn't officially in development. Now it is. I'm talking about Warner Brothers officially developing a live-action The Jetsons movie, and Jim Carrey is attached to star. Kenzie, tell me right now that you can't hear the sound of the flying cars. So I'm guessing Jim Carrey has to be George Jetson, right?
1: Yeah, I guess.
0: No, he's going to play Rosie, Jake.
1: Ah, yeah, there we go.
0: Who's Rosie?
1: Plot twist. The kid.
0: Nope.
1: I don't know.
0: The robot.
1: Oh, that would be funny.
0: Like, who else could pull off the frantic over-the-top energy?
1: That will prove for sure if it's the real Jim Carrey or not.
0: That's right. But now I'm already fan-casting the rest. I could totally see Sabrina Carpenter as Judy Jetson. Who plays Jane, though? George's wife.
1: She has to be a redhead.
0: Yeah.
1: I guess she can wear a wig.
0: Who's like a big redhead these days?
1: Reba.
0: Too old.
1: Aww.
0: I know, I like her too, but...
1: Aww.
0: She'd have to use the face filter.
2: Honey, it's your friend Gloria, the cute looking one.
3: Gloria? Oh dear. I can't let her see me looking like this. I've got to put on my morning mask. I'll be right there, George.
0: They had a face filter in one of the episodes.
1: Lindsay Lohan. Nicole Kidman. Julianne Moore.
0: Yep.
1: Emma Stone.
0: Yes.
1: That would be good.
0: But what about Elroy, the boy? He goes to elementary school. It can't be the I See Dead People kid because he's way too old now.
1: Yeah, no, he outlived his time. I don't really know a lot of kid actors.
0: Neither do I.
1: Now. I looked up young blonde actor boys. Yeah, he would have been perfect for it back in the day, though. Same with like Macaulay Culkin. That would have been good if he...
0: More importantly, who voices Astro the dog? Because if Astro doesn't sound exactly like Astro, we got a riot.
1: You could do that.
0: Rorgy. He kind of sounded a little Scooby-Doo-ish.
1: I was going to say.
0: Text us, though. Who are you casting in a live-action Jetsons movie? Because I feel like the internet is about to do Warner Brothers' job for them.
1: This one's going out to all my Breakfast Club fans. Got some sad news. Anthony Michael Hall, a.k.a. Brian Johnson, says that his last conversation with filmmaker John Hughes was about a possible Breakfast Club reunion. Mm. Yeah, Hall says that the two discussed revisiting the iconic 1985 movie, but Hughes passed away from a heart attack in 2009 before it could happen. Rest in peace. Now, this is a sequel I definitely would have loved. Breakfast Club is one of my favorite movies. I had it on an iPad when I went to Australia and I watched it daily. Although that is sad news, at least he is still remembered through all of his iconic films, including Breakfast Club, 16 Candles, the National Lampoon movies, which I didn't know was him, Ferris Bueller's Day Off, I just watched that the other day, and Home Alone. I didn't know he did that one either. He has lots of good films out there, so rest in peace, but we will never get a Breakfast Club sequel, sadly. But the original is so good. Earth, Wind, and Fire. They postponed a concert with Lionel Richie after a medical emergency. The band announced the delay, saying a member is recovering, but did not share any further details. And a new date has not yet been announced either. And if you don't know them, they do songs like Boogie Wonderland, Let's Groove, and my personal fave, September. If September 21st was a Saturday, I would have gotten married on that day because I love that song so much.
0: Do they say the date in the song September?
1: Mm-hmm. The 21st of September.
0: You're still going to play that at your wedding, though, anyway.
1: That was one of the first songs to go on the playlist.
0: And you got to get some Kool & the Gang in there, too.
1: Yeah, Kool & the Gang is actually on the list.
0: Yes,
1: yeah.
0: It is, of course.
1: Mm-hmm. And that's your showbiz.
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18: Got a collision on the west side of the Henday northbound just past the White Mud. And then there's some congestion forming eastbound on the White Mud by Terwilliger Drive. And then on the east side of the Henday, both southbound exit ramps going onto the Yellowhead are closed right now. Other than that, it's not looking too bad out there right now. Just please drive safe. And if you do spot anything else, let us know at 780-784-7107. In Play 107, weather going to be getting up to 22 tomorrow, and then we might get a thunderstorm overnight. Sunday's going to be getting up to 20 in the afternoon, and more potential thunderstorms throughout the day. Today, we'll hit 21 in the afternoon, and we're going to get sun. And then right now, we are still sitting at 8 degrees here in E-Town. I'm Kenzie Ray with your traffic and weather. Yes.

0: During a recent Instagram in July, Jaden, Britney Spears' son, he said that his favorite Britney Spears song is that one, Toxic.
1: That's a good one.
0: He also said he likes his mom's singing voice.
1: Aw, as he should.
0: And I guess he enjoys 90s music and is a fan of Celine Dion, The Power of Love.
1: Wow.
0: And lastly,
1: great taste.
0: Yeah, he's interested in creating his own music, but yeah, great taste for sure.
2: Mm. When I wake up, real life,
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1: So I had my second dress fitting yesterday.
0: Ooh, what happened?
1: It was good. It went really well. Everything fit good. The length was good. It looked longer than I thought it was going to feel, but I walked around and there was no possible tripping happening, even when I was kind of trying to, just to make sure it's all covered sort of thing. So it went really well, and I'm a lot more confident that I'm not going to trip on my dress on my big day. It's never 100% though, but Yeah, it went really well. I was very happy with it, and I'm happy that it doesn't have to go again. So shout out to Eliza at Debbie's Fashion Design, as well as Debbie, because they did great work. They're so lovely there, and if you ever need dress alterations, I 10 out of 10 recommend them because they're super great.
0: Hook me up.
1: Yeah, and now I just need to find a veil. So if anyone knows anyone selling a veil, just a simple one lined with some jewels or gems or something. That's all I'm looking for. Let a girl know, because I feel like Marketplace and Amazon are going to be my best friends soon for my hunt for. And
0: you could just use a beekeeper outfit.
1: I mean, I could.
0: Like, cut it up.
1: Yeah. Or I could buy a veil.
0: You could.
1: I could.
0: Are they expensive?
1: Ish. I mean, if you get them in stores, they're usually around, I mean, depends what you're getting. The wow. ones I've been looking at are usually between $150 to like $300.
0: Holy crap.
1: Yeah, and I don't need a super crazy one. I mean, at the end of the day, if I can't really find one, I might just not have a veil. Do you have to have a veil? I don't think it's mandatory.
0: If you want, I don't know.
1: Yeah, I'm not really sure how these things go, but I'm going to see if I can find one. I was debating making one, but I don't know. I'm just already making so many things already.
0: You really are.
1: For it. Mm. I made a little denim jacket for the day of, and it says Mrs. my last name on the back, and cool. It has little flowers on it, and I put little rhinestones on all the, because it's a denim jacket, so all the little buttons, they have rhinestones on them now.
0: Nice.
1: And then my shoes should be coming today. I got them shipped to Levi's work because I don't trust getting packages to my front door anymore.
0: It's all coming together, isn't it?
1: It is, yeah. I'm very excited, and yeah.
0: I feel like there's somebody out there that has a veil you can have.
1: Surely. I mean, I'll pay for it still. Just preferably not $300.
0: Yeah. So if you have a veil and you're like, I can give it to Kenzie.
1: Mm-hmm.
0: You know, and you said that in that voice in your head.
1: Exactly.
0: Just give us a call. 780-784-7107. Throw us an email.
1: Yeah, send us some pics.
0: Or even just a text. And yeah, you can send pictures to us too.
1: Mm-hmm.
0: Yeah, that'd be great.
4: You know, a lot of girls be thinking my songs are about them.

0: this is the type of joint you gotta dedicate to somebody. Let's make sure they that special somebody. Young Money.
1: Yeah. 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
0: Looks like there's now a couple collisions on the west side of the Henday heading northbound just before the White Mud. And those delays are past Lessard Road now. So just a heads up if you're heading that way. Another collision eastbound on 61st Ave at 111th Street. And then there's also some congestion eastbound on White Mud by Terwilliger Drive. So just please drive carefully this morning. And if you do spot anything else, let us know. 780-784-7107. In Play 107 weather, up to 22 tomorrow with a thunderstorm possibly rolling through overnight. 20 on Sunday by the afternoon, along with more potential thunderstorms. And then today, no thunderstorms. Knock on wood. Up to 21 in the afternoon. And we are still chillaxing at 8 degreesels. Degreesels. Here in the capital city. I'm Kenzie Ray with your traffic and weather.
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2: Alrighty. The Friday edition of 1K Wordplay. We've got the lovely Mr. Dan on the phone. How you doing, Dan?
3: Really good.
2: Amazing. Good to hear, buddy. All right. What are you up to right now?
3: I'm actually driving out to Westlock to do some work.
2: Westlock? That's fun.
4: Shout out to Westlock.
2: Yeah. Isn't Tone Tone from Westlock?
4: Probably.
2: Alrighty, Dan. You've played this a few times, so you know how it rolls. So who will be leaving the room today? Is it going to be me or Jake Ryan?
3: We're going to send Kenzie out of the room.
2: Okie dokie. Bye.
4: Goodbye, Kenzie. She almost tripped over the cat. Kenzie is out of the studio. Door is closed. It's just you and I, Dan. Here we go. Your first word, Dan, is cartoon.
3: Cartoon. Kids?
4: Yeah, that checks out.
3: Your blaster.
4: Sweater.
3: Sweater weather.
4: Yes. Now you're talking. Friday.
3: Friday. Weekend.
4: Yeah. Nicely done. Rooster.
3: Rooster. Farm.
4: Okay. And pumpkin.
3: Halloween.
4: There it is. Five words in the bag. Come on in, kids. Kenzie.
2: Oh my gosh. I woke up the cat.
4: Oh, I did too.
2: He was having a nice little nap. No, it's okay. You can just fall back asleep again.
4: All right. Dan had some pretty fine answers.
2: Fine and dandy. I didn't even mean to do that. That was funny.
4: You did. I'm sure he's never heard that before.
2: Oh, I hope you haven't.
3: That's the first. Very original.
2: Let's go.
4: All right, Kenzie, your first word is Friday.
2: It's Friday. Friday. Gotta get down on Friday. Weekend?
4: That is, yes.
2: Yay. Let's go.
4: 25 in the bag for Dan on this Friday. Your next word, Kenzie Ray, is rooster.
2: Well, my first word is not very radio friendly, so I don't know.

0: Dan went non-radio friendly. Just kidding. I'm not going to say that. Okay. Anyways. I mean, cock-a-doodle-doo is too many words, I fear.
1: You're right.
0: So,
1: yeah.
0: Rooster.

0: Nope, he said farm.
1: Oh, dang it.
0: All right, let's go for 50. Your next word is pumpkin.
1: Oh, gosh. Okay, well, I have two right off the bat, which is not helpful. We talked about one earlier, but would he say that one? I'm gonna go with pumpkin pie.
2: No.
1: Did he say spice?
2: No.
1: Oh.
0: He said Halloween.
1: Oh, that's fair. I don't even want to think about Halloween coming up already. Time is flying.
0: All right, let's get to 50 here.
1: Okay.
0: We got two words left.
1: Okay.
0: Sweater.
1: Weather.
0: There you go.
1: Yay. Okay, that was a fun one. I'm glad you said that.
3: That was good. Yeah.
0: Beauty Box, and your final word is cartoon. Cartoon.
1: I have two. You did all things that we talked about today, so I don't know if you heard any of our conversations.
0: I totally did.
1: I'm gonna go Cartoon Network?
0: Character. No, no.
1: Did you say character?
0: He said kids.
1: Oh.
0: Yeah.
1: Oh, dang. I wanted to
3: say character, but I didn't think you'd get there.
1: No, that's fair. That's my bad. I kind of flubbed up today. I'm sorry.
3: Those are tough words for Friday.
1: They were a little tricky. Yeah, I agree. Let's blame Jake.
0: I disagree, but whatever. Maybe next time Dan will be smart and pick me.
1: Aww.
0: I'm just kidding. Dan, $50 for you, brother. You just hang on. We'll get the rest of your info, okay?
3: Sounds good.
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2: Heads up, if you're taking the LRT this weekend, part of Edmonton's Capital Line will be closed tonight until Sunday morning for Valley Line construction.
3: Oh, there goes my plans.
2: Oh, dang it. Well, good news is the trains won't be running between Churchill and Clearview, but there will be replacement buses available.
3: Oh, okay.
2: Yeah.
3: We're in business.
2: So there's still options. They still got options. And the Metro Line and Valley Line won't be affected, so you're good there if that's what you're taking.
3: Perfect. The Metro Line's going, you said?
2: It's good to go.
3: Oh, good for a metrosexual like me.
2: G2G, my
3: yeah,
2: dude.
3: Baby. Yeah, yeah.
2: And then another proposed bike lane is sparking some debate in Edmonton. The city wants to add a protected bike lane along 79th Street in Bonnie Doon. But while some residents support safer cycling, others are worried about losing street parking, which I think is very fair these days. All the new places going up, it's already pretty limited out there, and I don't see a lot of bikers in the city, if I'm being honest.
3: True.
2: It's mostly on the trails and whatnot, yeah. You know?
3: And they come out to the country a lot and bike.
2: Ah, that's fun. See, that's better anyways. There's too much traffic in the city. And then over in Millwoods, shared e-scooters and e-bikes are now available as a part of a new City of Edmonton pilot.
3: Okay.
2: The program is going to be testing designated riding and parking zones to improve safety and reduce clutter. So see how that goes. I didn't know that they didn't have any e-scooters before this.
3: Yeah, why wouldn't they have them? Maybe it just wasn't in the... You have to be in a certain area
2: for them
3: to work,
2: right? Yeah, I think
3: they
2: only have a certain range, and I guess they were outside of it, but now they got it, so...
3: Yeah, can't wait to see where they end up.
2: Yeah.
3: Right?
2: In the middle of the sidewalk.
3: Well, you never know, because some people chuck them in the river and stuff.
2: Oh, really?
3: Yeah.
2: Why?
3: Because, you know, when you're young.
2: Yeah, why not?
3: Let's chuck the scooter in the river!
2: They're pretty heavy, to be fair.
3: Yeah, they are.
2: Wow.
3: That's why you go with your friends.
2: Yeah.
3: I'm not talking from experience, by the way, kids. Never do that.
2: Don't do that. It's
3: a terrible thing to do.
2: Mm-hmm.
3: Yeah, let's check on sports.
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1: Powered by Ozone. 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
3: So before we head into the weekend, a big thanks to the Edmonton Riverhawks for another fun summer. Their season is officially wrapped up, and that happened last night in Bellingham, Washington, pretty close to Seattle. They have great shopping there, too.
2: Cool.
3: Yeah, Bellingham Mall. Go check it out one day.
2: Actually, I think I have been there.
3: But here in Edmonton, we had more than 142,000 fans pack RE/MAX Field this year, and that's another attendance record.
2: Wow.
3: Yeah.
2: That's crazy.
3: I love having baseball.
2: Yeah, it's crazy it's already over, though.
3: I know.
2: What the heck?
3: It's sad. But speaking of baseball, the Blue Jays had a heartbreaker at Wrigley Field over there in Chicago. Yeah, their makeup game against the Cubbies went all the way to 11 innings, but Chicago pulled out a 3-2 win. This was after a late two-run homer tied it up. And then a throwing error, of all things, wrecked everything.
2: Wow.
3: Yeah, a little league end to the big league game.
2: Aw, yeah. Womp womp.
3: And if you don't have any plans this weekend, maybe you want to catch the Edmonton Elks taking on the Montreal Alouettes. That game goes this tomorrow afternoon at 1 p.m., so you've got the perfect excuse to park yourself on the couch after brunch.
2: There we go.
3: There you go. There's sports.
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0: If you're just joining us and you didn't know that we're giving away a Bruno Mars trip to Vancouver, that's what we are doing. All you got to do is listen for what, Kinsey Ray?
1: The code word.
0: Yeah, when you hear that keyword, all you got to do is text it in to 780-784-7107 and everything's paid for.
1: Yeah, you get flights, you get a hotel, you even get some spending cash to spend while you're there.
0: Mm-hmm. And we're going to give this away pretty soon.
1: Mm-hmm. August 17th.
0: Am I going to be here for that?
1: No.
0: No, you're going to be giving it away solo.
1: Oh, wow.
0: That's amazing.
1: Wow.
0: I'm going to be on holidays listening to you.
1: You better be.
0: Give away a holiday for somebody.
1: Holiday.
0: Yeah. You should play that.
1: I should. I will.
0: Is that going to be your pick for Throwback Throwdown today?
1: Nope.
0: No? Do you know what you're picking today for Throwback Throwdown?
1: Nope.
0: Okay. Might be a Bruno Mars song, though.
1: Mm, no? That could be confusing.
0: Then we'll have to play a keyword if that's the case.
1: Right?
0: Yeah. So when you do hear the keyword, text us 780-784-7107. And if you're bad at spelling, it spells it out for you, too.
1: It really does.
0: Yeah. Does the talk to text work that way? Because I've seen a few people text in and it misspelled their word.
1: I think you got to actually text it in. Possibly. I don't know for sure. I don't use talk to text a whole lot.
0: Oh, okay. Here's Eminem.
2: 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Or just let it slip?

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17: Still multiple collisions on the west side of the Henday heading northbound between Lessard Road up to the White Mud. Those causing delays past Lessard Road at this point, so avoid that if you can. Also pretty congested on the exit ramp from westbound on the White Mud to northbound on the Henday over there as well. Just drive safe out there, and if you do spot anything else, holla at us. 780-784-7107. In Play 107 weather, 22 tomorrow with a possible thunderstorm in the evening. 20 on Sunday in the afternoon with surprise, more potential thunderstorms. And then up to 21 this afternoon with sunshine, thankfully. And it is still 8 degrees here in the capital city. I'm Kenzie Ray with your traffic and weather.

0: It is here. Okay, Kenzie, what are your plans for the weekend? Anything great going on? Is it busy? Is it going to be chill? I mean, I feel like you got a lot of stuff going on.
1: There is a lot of stuff going on. I'm actually, Levi and I are going to my mom's place tomorrow to finalize a lot of wedding things, kind of tie up some loose ends. We have, my mom made a joke. I saw her yesterday for my dress fitting, and she was saying how she has about 47 different lists. So we need to just combine them all so we're all on the same page, figure out a specific timeline for the day, because that's kind of foggy right now as well, which probably shouldn't be, but here we are.
0: Is everybody getting along?
1: Yes.
0: Okay.
1: Yep.
0: Because that can, you know, sometimes it can, things can get heated.
1: Yeah, it gets stressful sometimes, but
0: and that's natural.
1: Yeah, exactly. But no, it's been going really well. We're going to work on table setups for sure. That's a big thing, getting our centerpieces, getting figured out what each table is going to have, because they're all going to be a little different, but kind of the same at the same time. We're probably going to start doing some seating arrangements, which is really exciting and also stressful because it's just, you got to figure out who's going to sit with who, who's going to match with who and do well and all those things. So hopefully that goes fine. And then hopefully on Sunday we get to play some softball because, gosh, I haven't played in months. Like since before I got Aussie, I haven't played because it's gotten rained out or we had a bye week or there was a tournament 1 week and then mostly rainouts, honestly. So hopefully.
0: Man, you switched gears so fast I didn't even have time to ask where you're putting me and my daughter.
1: Honestly, we have discussed that and we aren't sure yet. So once we have it laid out better and know how many extra seats we have at which tables, that's going to be easier to figure it out. So yeah, it's going to be an interesting thing to do.
0: Because I mean, I am the most important.
1: Obviously. No. You can just sit at the head table, really.
0: There you go. why not?
1: We'll take a regular table. It's fine. I don't need anyone watching me ugly eat anyways. I'm like a vacuum cleaner. I just inhale. You don't taste anything. It just goes into the gut.
0: Oh, man. Yeah. I love it. And softball, you said, right?
1: Yes. Yeah. Mm-hmm. If it doesn't get rained out. But, oh my gosh. It's not been a good season.
0: No.
1: We've played maybe 5 games. So that's upsetting, but here we are. I've got a lot of other stuff done though on Sundays, which is kind of nice. It's kind of convenient that we had a lot of extra days because I kind of needed them to work on other things for the wedding. So
0: yeah.
1: What about you?
0: Well, I got invited to Vegreville.
1: Vegreville? What's going on?
0: Apparently there's like a mini fair there.
1: Oh, cute. Like Vegreville days or something.
0: Yeah.
1: That's fun.
0: And I thought it might be fun to take Ariel for the day.
1: Yeah, that would be fun.
0: Show her the Pasanka.
1: Pasanka?
0: Is the Pasanka still there?
1: What is that? Oh, is that a big egg?
0: Yeah, it's the big egg.
1: Oh, that's...
0: It's got to still be there.
1: I can't imagine. What would they do with it if not? Where do you put an egg? Like, where do you put a giant egg?
0: It's like right when you drive in to the left.
1: Okay.
0: Look it up.
1: I will.
0: I wonder if it's rusted by now.
1: Quick, spell Pasanka.
0: Hopefully the Vegreville taxes have kept that thing up because that is a... I loved that thing when I was a kid, the Pasanka.
1: Vegreville.
0: There it is.
1: Oh, right, that's
0: there.
1: A big egg.
0: It's nice though, isn't it?
1: Damn.
0: Oh, that looks good.
1: That reminds me of the bean. Where is the bean?
0: The bean?
1: That metallic bean, is that Chicago?
0: I don't know, but that's a question men have been asking for years.

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1: Dirty bit.
2: Actually, let's fade this song. 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

you. I might be taking a risk by throwing it way back with this one. Now, this song is very special to me because it was actually part of my very first concert experience ever. I was 10 years old, Northlands Coliseum here in YEG, to see Janet Jackson on the Rhythm Nation tour. And I remember those lights going down, the whole place going crazy, and Janet coming out with that insane choreography and the whole Rhythm Nation army vibe. My pick, Rhythm Nation, on a Friday.

0: flying with. I like to move it, move it. I like to move it, move it. I like to move it, move it. We like to move it.
1: Should we still play the clip?
0: Yeah.
1: Yeah, solid choice right there. I love how you went into that and just got it done and sang it.
0: Commit to the bit.
1: I mean, we shouldn't even play it if you win. We should just get you doing the whole thing for 3 minutes.
0: I think people would really like

0: 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Play 107. Jake Ryan and Kenzie Ray here. We had Move It, Move It and Rhythm Nation. Jake, you've had a 3-day winning streak this week.
1: Yeah, let's make it 4 days in a row.
0: Yeah, let's do it. Not.
2: Oh, no.
0: They want to move it, move it.
2: Nobody liked my Janet Jackson story of my when I was 10 years old.
0: I mean, I think it was moving, but...
2: Yeah.
0: Moving, get it? I didn't even try to do
2: 1990s
0: that.
2: Were a long time ago, I guess.
0: Yeah, your era's gone. Sorry.
2: All right, we like to move it, move it.
0: We
2: if you
0: sure
2: were.
0: Do.
2: Here you go. Okay, I'll play it.
3: I like to move it, move it. I like to move it, move it. I like to move it, move it. You like to...

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17: Still one collision on the west side of the Henday heading northbound just before the White Mud. That's causing delays to about Lessard Road right now. Another collision northbound on Guardian Road at Granville Drive. And then still quite a bit of congestion heading from westbound White Mud onto northbound Henday on that exit ramp. So just heads up of those. Other than that, it's not looking too bad out there right now. If you do see anything else, let us know at 780-784-7107. In Play 107 weather, tomorrow will be a high of 22 with a possible thunderstorm in the evening. Sunday's going to hit 20 in the afternoon with more possible thunderstorms throughout the day.

0: 10 this afternoon, getting up to 21 with sunshine. And we are now at 11 degrees here in eTizzletown. I'm Kenzie Ray with your traffic and weather.
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1: Number one for throwbacks.

0: Mackenzie, you brought this up a couple months ago, but it wasn't officially in development. Now it is. I'm talking about Warner Brothers officially developing a live-action The Jetsons movie, and Jim Carrey is attached to star. Mackenzie, tell me right now that you can't hear the sound of the flying cars. So I'm guessing Jim Carrey has to be George Jetson, right?
1: Yeah, I guess.
0: No, he's going to play Rosie, Jake.
1: Ah, yeah, there we go.
0: Who's Rosie?
1: Plot twist. The kid.
0: Nope.
1: I don't know.
0: The robot.
1: Oh, that would be funny.
0: Like, who else could pull off the frantic over-the-top energy?
1: That will prove for sure if it's the real Jim Carrey or not.
0: That's right. But now I'm already fan-casting the rest. I could totally see Sabrina Carpenter as Judy Jetson. Who plays Jane, though? George's wife.
1: She has to be a redhead.
0: Yeah.
1: I guess she can wear a wig.
0: Who's like a big redhead these days?
1: Reba.
0: Too old.
1: Aww.
0: I know, I like her too, but...
1: Aww.
0: She'd have to use the face filter.
2: Honey, it's your friend Gloria, the cute-looking one.
3: Gloria? Oh, dear. I can't let her see me looking like this. I've got to put on my morning mask. I'll be right there, George.
0: They had a face filter in one of the episodes.
1: Lindsay Lohan. Nicole Kidman. Julianne Moore.
0: Yep.
1: Emma Stone.
0: Yes.
1: That would be good.
0: But what about Elroy, the boy? He goes to elementary school. It can't be the I See Dead People kid because he's way too old now.
1: Yeah, no, he outlived his time. I don't really know a lot of kid actors.
0: Neither do I.
1: Now. I looked up young blonde actor boys. Yeah, he would have been perfect for it back in the day, though. Same with like Macaulay Culkin. That would have been good if he...
0: More importantly, who voices Astro the dog? Because if Astro doesn't sound exactly like Astro, we got a riot.
1: You could do that.
0: Roar, G. He kind of sounded a little Scooby-Doo-ish.
1: I was going to say.

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The crinkle the nose. 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

0: invited to Vegreville.
1: Vegreville?
0: Mini fair there.
1: Oh, cute. Like Vegreville days or something.
0: Yeah. And I thought it might be fun to take Ariel for the day. Show her the Basanka.
1: Oh, is that a big egg?
0: Yes, the big egg.
1: Where do you put a giant egg?
0: It's like right when you drive into the

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1: So I've lived in a couple different cities.
2: Right.
1: Every time I do, I join some online communities about that city so I can know what's going on.
2: Important.
1: And I got to say, every single one of them, doesn't matter which city it is, I really don't care about your dash cam footage. Mm. Don't got to post it.
2: I'd like you to be more specific.
1: Okay, so you're on Reddit per se.
2: Yeah.
1: You're in a city's subreddit.
2: Absolutely.
1: And then they just post dash cam footage of a bad driver. Mm-hmm. I understand there's bad drivers. I'm driving in the city with you.
2: Yeah, well,
1: I don't need to see the videos of these drivers constantly.
2: Totally.
1: You love watching
2: it, don't you? I love watching
1: it. Unless there's like an accident, I don't want to see it. Like, I don't care.
2: I don't care. I like all of it.
1: I'd rather...
2: Just show me the road. If I don't have to be on it and I can just watch people suck at driving and get angry for the other drivers, I'll do it. It's relaxing to me.
1: There's got
2: to
1: be its own online community of like dash cam lovers or something.
2: I know. I started it. Dashcamlovers.ca. Everyone just hops on and we, glad you
1: started your own cam page there.
2: Well, you can't say it like that.
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1: 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He had brown hair, and he blew me a kiss, so I think the least we could do is at least spread the word, but we need to find this guy for Melissa."
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2: The Saskatchewan Roughriders are taking the winless Ottawa Redblacks seriously in Regina tonight. The defending Grey Cup champion Roughriders are second in the CFL's West Division with a 5-2 record. Saskatchewan's quarterback Trevor Harris and head coach Corey Mace both say that 0-7 Ottawa can still be dangerous. Last night, Toronto opened Week 10 with a 33-30 win over Calgary. To the majors, the Toronto Blue Jays continue their road trip in Philadelphia tonight. Jose Seriano will make his Blue Jays debut as he was traded to the Jays on Monday by the Los Angeles Angels. Ace Zach Wheeler gets the start for Philadelphia. And on the ice, Team Canada will take on Finland in a semifinal at the Hlinka Gretzky Cup tonight in Edmonton. The Canadians have been led by Regina Pats forwards Maddox Schultz and Liam Pugh, who have combined for 13 points in 3 games so far at the tournament.
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0: Edmonton traffic.
1: Just south of Edmonton on the QE2, we have a major collision southbound heading into Leduc. It is causing major delays starting from Airport Road till 50th Avenue. We are seeing about a 20-minute delay around that area. It's here, Flex Days. 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
1: Dallas Cowboys owner Jerry Jones is considering selling his stake in the team, and one of the names that could buy it from him is former Dallas Mavericks owner Mark Cuban.
2: Ooh.
1: That is, unless Mr. Wonderful offers him a better deal.
2: And you know that there's some egos in the room.
1: For sure. Did you get my Shark Tank joke, though?
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1: Mark Cuban could be one of the buyers, unless Mr. Wonderful swoops in with a better deal.
2: Oh, I thought you were being literal.
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1: That's true. It could happen.
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1: Just south of Edmonton on the QE2, we have a major collision southbound heading into Leduc. You are advised to stay left. It is causing major delays starting from Airport Road till 50th Avenue, and it will take you about 25 minutes to get through. 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
1: London, England reported that July this year was the first rain-free month the city had experienced in 155 years.
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1: We were talking about the steakhouse in Florida that's offering nude dining on Monday nights. And I keep thinking about where I'd put my credit card.
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0: Edmonton traffic.
1: Just south of Edmonton on the QE2, we have a major collision southbound heading into Leduc. You are advised to stay left. Delays have eased around that area, though. On the northeast 10-day, we have a collision westbound just before Manning Drive. And on White Mud, we have a collision westbound just before 122nd Street. It's here. 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With Play 107 traffic, I'm Alia Girona.

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1: What is with these kids and these squishies right now?
2: Those little dumpling things?
1: Exactly. Neatos. There's squishy little stress ball things. And yesterday, I took Ariel, my 10-year-old, her cousin Nixon, and their, I must say, very well-mannered friend Alex to Indigo. They already have a collection of these things at home that I'd say looks like a tiny squishy museum. So I started wondering what happens. Where do all the dumplings go? Is there a retirement home for squishies?
2: A dumpster.
1: Yeah.
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1: On 50th Street and 118th Avenue, we have a collision that is causing delays in all directions, and emergency crews are on scene. On White Mud, we have a collision westbound, just west of 111th Street. FanDuel is now live in Thrillberta. 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Alberta only, 18+. With Play 107 traffic, I'm Alia Girona.

0: Afternoons with Ryder and Lisa.
1: Marriage speculation swirling around Bradley Cooper and Gigi Hadid as the couple were spotted wearing matching wedding bands in Paris. I don't think that's marriage speculation. That's marriage. Do you still get a little bit sad when you think that he and Lady Gaga never gave it a real chance?
2: Yeah, they really bamboozled us, didn't they?
1: Do you think that was all part of the plan?
2: 100%. Lady Gaga has said that.
1: Because didn't
2: the past.
1: Liam Neeson and Pamela Anderson do the exact same thing for Naked Gun?
2: Mm-hmm.
1: And maybe it works in radio as well. Everything that we're not actually married. No, we are.
2: We are.
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4: 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Yes, she's a trifling friend indeed. 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Way over town.

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1: On 109th Street and 111th Avenue, we have a collision that is causing delays in all directions. We also have collisions on Belgravia Road, westbound just before Fox Drive, and another one on 61st Avenue, westbound towards 109th Street. 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
1: On 109th Street and 111th Avenue, we have a collision at the intersection causing delays in all directions, but emergency crews are on scene. We have collisions on Belgravia Road westbound just before Fox Drive and another one on 61st Avenue westbound towards 109th Street. Looking to upgrade your furnace and air conditioner? 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

0: Afternoons with Ryder and Lisa.
1: So frustrating. I just started getting into kale. 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Then I read this new research that says it's like not that good for you because it's so hard to break down in your body. 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Like,
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